I'm just a poor boy, the last one I saw today. I've squandered my resistance for a pocket full of mumbles, such are promises.

said about you. I do declare there were times when I was so lonesome I took some comfort there.

Everywhere around the world, we try to tell people there are no

Thank you. This next song is yours. We're happy to play it for you. This is how it goes.